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2: 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Travel FM, Moshati, what's the Bolibi Tavi show?
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0: Helen,
4: man of the match.
0: Arleche.
4: Helen Zile wa DA. Kita was tolava luika mapela remote mushat.
0: Mapela remote. 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
5: Tavela, man of the match.
0: Arleche.
5: Joseph.
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5: Then chigila Patricia Delille.
0: Patricia Delille. All right. 086-000-2452.
6: Minister of Transport Barbara Chris.
0: Barbara Chris. All right. Yeah. Hey. I really win. It's okay. Never bang or lira roll. 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
7: tse man of the match Lintshikila Helen Zile hashtag Helen Zile
0: all right
7: man of the match hashtag Helen Zile
0: arke Helen Zile. Arquelina.
4: Man of the match, man of the match.
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0: 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Arbetin, Tavela, family, Rona?
8: Yeah, Tavela.
0: Legaina.
8: One other guy.
0: Our Ronoka, Honakil, Litagosh.
8: Kila Helen Zile.
9: Thank you, ladies and gentlemen. I sure hope you've enjoyed the album here on the
8: show. Yeah, Helen Zile.
0: Eric Braino.
9: Mr. Gordon
0: Banks.
9: Mr. Mike Butcher.
0: Hashtag Lintshikila Man.

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3: Man of the match.
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3: So, what's the long reach out to American?
0: What's your American? Hey, yeah, look at that. I'm telling you, I'm going to go to the American.
3: American, American trader. I'm American.
0: 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I'm
3: going to American.
0: 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I'm going to go to the American. Yeah, ke go kwela wa rra ke go kwela. Wi wa kae?
3: Ah, ke a mo Centurion, mo ke tsaka tsaka tswana market ke a Centurion.
0: All right, we were Centurion.
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0: ke a le bo wa Rex.
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0: 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Ah, Mogalawaga, not a gentleman FM, Lorna.
6: But of the match.
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0: Hey, tera ke right is a re le change of FM le gona.
5: Man of the match, zandi le dikhar.
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0: 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Yeah.
7: Yeah, Narmole Tony Kamu. It was in Chirion.
0: Yeah.
7: It was in Chirion, Nikilivilega Jobek. Jobek.
0: Yeah.
7: CBD.
0: Man
8: of the match.
0: Man
8: of the match.
0: Tobela.
8: Man of the match. Man of the match. Yeah, man. Valman style. Valman style. Kanaga mo Pretoria. Valman style.
0: Valman style.
8: Man of the match. Man of the match. Petroporto is a maskral. I want to play the Valman style move. 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

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Yeah, we're theater energy. Yeah. But KV music sounds better on Friday. 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
2: 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The only challenge that I have is that our people still believe, especially the elderly, believe that they should come early at 1 a.m., at 2 a.m., at 3 a.m., at 4 a.m. And I don't understand why they do that, and I tried to reason with them. And they say, no, they want to be assisted because they're going to end up not being assisted. And as I was talking to them, they say to me, look, for an example, we are here, we arrive at 1 o'clock, we got the card, and they show me their numbers. But they say, look, they've taken people who came after us.
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3: my question to you today is what did they ever do to you to deserve what you gave I'm talking about you as Rebi what did this people ever do to you that you allowed this to happen and when is it going to stop the day when you stand up here and you have to make a speech and it's your son your cousin my challenge to you Rekabak is wake up take responsibility own this problem solve it and you solve it by going to those houses and give them an opportunity to surrender
1: Barati ba mino maskandi ba ya go gobokana ka Market Theatre ka Johannesburg le kono go gopela sopelisa go tuma Sicebe Dlamini yo a tumile go ka inkosi ya matlokama Dlamini o tlhokagetse kotsing ya sefatanaga ka Richards Bay ka la morena la go feta Musamhlongo wa Begang
4: 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And it is through that music that Inkosi ya Matlokama will be remembered for the songs and the performances that earned him a loyal following among Maskandi lovers. His friends, family, fellow musicians and fans will now come together to celebrate his life and legacy at the memorial service starting at 11 a.m. Musamhlongo, Johannesburg.
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5: 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So there's no problem.
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7: I do believe that Creek was executing contracts. I believe that. Thank you.
8: Is it not more likely, though, that if this was a contract killing, the killers would have been discreet about it?
7: I don't believe that. They are the hawks. They have power to go where they want to and to do what they want to.
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7: Beven was murdered by the police under the guise of a legitimate police operation and at the instance of Clive Nika, a competitor of Beven in the tow truck industry and an alleged drug dealer. I will deal with the incident on more detail below. At the time, Beven was with other four of his friends with whom he was hiding because he had been warned that Captain Dina Island, alias Dina Govender, who is a captain we know as Captain Dina Govender of the SAPS, was intending to kill him.
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8: dihlogong. Leave the body shots. I know exactly the killing spots on your body. So, I, as a weapon expert, I'm saying this as a shot test. Test me. I know exactly where to kill you, the killing shot went to. So, they all had head shots. I didn't even scrutinize the bodies. There was no need, whether they were shot five times, once or three times, but they were deceased. These guys were gone.
6: Khomišene e tla tšwela pele ka ditheeletšo le kgono pego ye e beakantšwe ke sebatlhe motha wa ditaba tša SABC ya le Pretoria nna ke Mirwa tiragalokgowa wa hlokwa la tsela
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10: 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I submit that I am clearly not a flight risk. The fact of my voluntarily handing over speaks to this. Clearly the state may in good faith confirm that I am not a flight risk.
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11: 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I invite the state to provide this honourable court with objective evidence that I agreed or planned or actively associated myself with any conduct that would constitute murder, robbery or defeating the administration of justice. I believe it to be prudent to
9: If fela motšhotšhisi wa mmušo Nceba Mtelwa o ganeditše kgopelo ya pele ya balatofatšwa ka moka ba tsela.
12: 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Bishop, I'm prepared to give my reasons on record. Bishop, we believe that the accused are flight risk. They will evade the trial. The third point, Bishop, is that they will also interfere with the investigations of this case.
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5: You say that certain members of the prosecuting authority wanted to arrest and charge the three police officers who had been identified as being involved was part of the strategy to precipitate action against some of the leaders of the new government, especially the 37, whose application for amnesty was turned down. But the facts do show that there was no such fear because Mr. Nyoka in 2004 had already taken a decision.
6: You couldn't use this technically to say because Mr. Nyoka as an NDPP did this, it would stop everybody from doing the things that they could do to destabilize you.
4: Chikane o tlhalositše mabaka a gagwe a go gana go saenela lengwalo la go dumelela go sekišwa ga Flock, van der Merwe, Major General Christoph Smith, Kolonele Gert Otto le Johannes Manny van Staden 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
6: I wasn't interested in charging people for the sake of charging them if there wasn't sufficient evidence to convict. And that if they are found not guilty, it means that's the end for me. I can't pursue the information, but I wanted to get the information. And I think circumstances forced Flock and Van der Merwe to come to me because they hit a rock. At the MPA, and I said it to them, I am not interested in the issue of prosecution. I'm interested in information from you. And they gave me the information.
4: Chikane o re o dirile boipelaetso kgatlhano le Ackerman le bašomi mmogo le yena ka morago ga gore a tsebe gore lekala la botšhotšhisi le swanetše go nyaka batho ba maleba go šogana le melato ya 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
6: Respect Flock and Father Merwe for not abandoning their foot soldiers like some of their colleagues did. At a critical moment when the three police officers were at risk, Flock and Father Merwe came out of the woodwork. They admitted what they had denied all along. and were prepared to be charged along with their underlings.
4: Mafelelong Chikano boletse ka ga ditatofatso gatlhano le yena tsa go dirwa ke mo commissioner wa pele wa commission ya nnete le poelano yo ga biale e le go tlhogo petition ya Foundation for Human 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
6: At the time I was approached by Ms. Suka and Mr. Van Levande, which was some 5 years after the then accused persons were sentenced. My state of mind was that I did not want to have to relive that trauma yet again. I conveyed these matters to Ms. Suka as Mr. Vani. With each formal recall of that traumatic experience, the pain and trauma increases. I am deeply saddened that Ms. Suka has chosen to seek publicity to challenge my integrity.
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8: 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they did so that everyone left behind may one day find a sense of closure but even when justice comes I know it won't erase the emptiness it won't undo the final goodbye or give us back the days we lost still I pray for justice because your life mattered your story mattered and you deserved so much time
3: moetapelo wa badudi ka rege park Cyril Rebi dipile ditse go balle gore ba netefatse gore ba dira bosenyo bo ba le bana le letsogo la molao
9: Talking about humans, Rekha Park, what did this people ever do to you that you allowed this to happen? And when is it going to stop? The day when you stand up here and you have to make a speech and it's your son, your cousin? My challenge to you, Rekha Park, is wake up, take responsibility, own this problem, solve it. And you solve it by going to those houses. And give them an opportunity to surrender.
3: Kholelwalo le sogana la Rolling Lesson e le go Joshua Aliyo o buletse sena go nyatirelo.
10: I just want her to know that she's loved. And she will forever be in our hearts. And I want to say thank you Rolling once again for everything. And I just want to promise you that our son will grow up not forgetting you and everything you've done for him. Because it's so difficult waking up in the middle of the night, getting to hold the boy because he's saying, Mommy, Mommy, Mommy.
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15: I try to always verify if the information is true. I don't just take their word for it. So I authenticate, and then if I see that this content creator has particularly been consistent in sharing information that is real and true and authenticated, then I think I can let my guard down, but not all the time.
16: Sometimes it is a bit challenging, right? And I'll bring in the use of AI now, right? You can generate AI pictures, you can generate videos at that. So it does become a bit challenging to the internet. Rather confirm or verify this information, right? But reading up about this information, don't just accept it at face value.
14: Kopano go le yo gape e a tlhatlha le go lekola maikarabelo a batse ba le re ba dikgokaganyo tsa le ya go ba ba latedi le barati ba bona ba bantsi ba ba ne ya go khuetjwe kgolo go ditherishano tsa 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
17: The court should not tell creators which political views they may hold. It should establish ethical standards for how influence is exercised. It should affirm accuracy. Before sharing electoral information, we must verify it and distinguish between fact, opinion, and speculation. It should affirm transparency. Citizens should know when content has been sponsored, commissioned, or supported by a political actor.
14: Barulaganye ba kopano ba re maitapisho a yona ke go tlhotlheletsa baswa o gatha tema go ditshipidiso tsa democracy ka tsela ya go ba le motlholing le go tlhotlheletsa tshumiso ya dikgokaganyo tsa leago ka maikarabelo a magolo. 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
18: To be able to encourage abantu abatšha to participate in the democratic processes, but beyond that, you know, to also conscientize your digital influences around the importance of ethical communication, using their platforms. I mean, we just heard the keynote address, and one of the fundamental issues that came out was that in digital influencers are civic leaders, and that it is their responsibility to ensure that they use their reach, they use their platforms to then, you know, conscientize young people.
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2: The Auditor General has reported that all municipalities in the Free State receive material findings on compliance in 2024-2025. Nationally, 215 municipalities representing 84% receive material findings on compliance with key legislation. I don't know if you understand what this is all about. If you find you receive material findings on compliance, honestly, simply, we don't care. There is a law. You are expected to comply. You are expected to act accordingly. You don't.
1: Sekolo sa Thabo Mbeki African School of Public and International Affairs sona se totobaditse bohlokwa ba baahi ba nkang karolo ditabeng tsa naha. David Letwaba o re ho bohlokwa hore setšhaba se utlwisise demokrasi le boikarabelo ba sona.
3: In all honesty, do we really believe that majority of citizens in this country or in this province understand the complexities of these issues or these concepts? And we are surprised that time and time and again after the 5-year voting cycles, we constantly complain about the same thing: poor state of governance, poor leadership, broken infrastructural services, and so forth. I think this is where partnerships or collaborations between the academia, communities, government, and other stakeholders becomes extremely important.
1: Moprofesa wa University of the Free State Sithulego Matebesi o re bommasepala ba tlhoka batho ba nang le bogone, boitshwaro le boikarabelo. 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
4: We can say whatever we want to do. We can have 600 of this kind of engagement on a daily basis. Nothing will come out of it because certain of our public institutions are led by individuals with skewed priorities. And up until we start working on that, hiring the right individuals, there's absolutely no way that we are going to win the battle against that.
1: Matebesi o re baetapele ba dipolitiki ba tshwanetse go dula ba buisana le baagi le go ba mamela. 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
5: I want you for us just to pause for one moment. No matter or where you find yourself in life, in society, there are four basic institutions. And these institutions are your family, religious institutions, education, and politics. Now, when you find any imbalance in one of these institutions, that is where you'll find a very chaotic situation in some of our countries. We can blame government forever.
1: Kantoro ya mohlahlobi e mogolo wa dibuka tsa ditšhelete le yona e tlhagisitse matshwenyego ka botshepegi le tsamaiso ya puso Free Starter. 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
6: 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So the financial reporting of the province is costing us 791 million, and the question that we should be asking ourselves: are we getting value out of these 791 million?
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1: 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But Sawet is an environment where every woman is invited. We come together annually just to talk about the challenges that we face and where solutions are available. We're able to do that, collaborate with other organizations which are sure or at least a generationary we don't leave the burden ya mathata a rona with the next generation.
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1: 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black the only 20 failing trail in 115 years ya auditor general as office bwa kala ever gore go be le motho wa mosadi as auditor general and deputy auditor general in that office. 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
1: 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We also had Mayor Ambassador Nozipho Chanuari Padil. Nebashebile Mayor Nozipho Ashebile leader issues around gender-based violence in her retirement. Gender-based violence in our communities. Mayor Thenjiwe Mkhintso Ashebile walking in the footsteps of the women of 1966. Anarokai Chuta in Kahu organizer as much trouble, knowing whether there's power in unity. And then Reba mixes it in with the younger generation. Itumeleng also Benizan KPMG, Itumeleng Gadimeng, Unakbuaka corporate tax and any other taxes who will be Amazon Bachwaba Saj. And Ruzani Monahela, a technical engineer from Sasol, Abuaka, what are the challenges that Bachwaba Saj in male-dominated environments, what are they experiencing? From uniform, for Bachwaba Nna, somebody I modify a fella, Hanya, or Ibe, Iapariliki Bachwaba Saj. But how we should really hire designer of Bachwaba Saj. The toilet, it's about the 70-some of Mansore, Yabachwaba Saj, you rule it because the environment, Yabachwaba Nna. So, Modito Tomtarona, Resheva, Nito Nadin Chotel, the basis among Bachwaba Saj on daily basis.
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3: The system is working better now. From outside, people get their numbers as they walk in. The only challenge that I have is that our people still believe, especially the elderly, believe that they should come early at 1 a.m., at 2 a.m., at 3 a.m., at 4 a.m. And I don't understand why they do that. And I tried to reason with them. And they say, no, they want to be assisted because they're going to end up not being assisted. And as I was talking to them, they say to me, look, for an example, we are here. We arrive at 1 o'clock. We got the card and they show me their numbers. But they say, look, they've taken people who came after us.
0: Mebušo ya dinaga tša Europe le mošitše gore dithemperetšhara tša go fiša kudu le tlhokego ya pula di tlhola tshenyo e kgolo ya ikonomi se ke ka ge kontinente itemogela lephotho la go fiša la botlhano la ngwaga methamo ya metsi e theogetše tlase kudu ka methopong ye mengwe ye botlhokwa ya metsi ya Europe. Nick Biko wa BBC wa bega.
4: The main body that represents farmers in Italy says that the damage done could run to €3 billion. The Rhine and the Danube, two rivers that normally transport so much in the way of freight and on cargo ships and other sort of vessels, they're not able to get nearly as far as they normally would because of the low water levels. So smaller boats are having to pick stuff up. In Germany, they've seen an impact as a result of that because normally these vessels would bring a lot of oil and petrol and other sort of fuel. There's been a direct impact on the price of petrol for people at the pumps.
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3: Yeah, I mean, to the young girl out there, from me to them, it's just for them to realize that their dreams are valid, you know. They need to keep believing in what they're working towards, too, because it's achievable, you know. If they know my story, the kind of a background I come from, how I started this sport, never wanted to be a tennis champion, but today I am a tennis champion simply because I believed in what I was doing. So even for them, they must just know what they wish for and came for. It's very much attainable, so they must believe in themselves.
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0: O itse le dire papadi go thobela FM le Vicky Seja Moleta.
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2: 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The first vehicle, a white Volvo truck, was travelling in the slow lane, and the second vehicle, a grey Honda Ballard sedan, was travelling in the second lane far from the right. It's alleged that the Volvo truck suffered a right front tire blowout, causing the driver to lose control of the heavy vehicle. The truck veered across lanes and collided with the Honda Ballard, forcing it off the roadway. The Honda Ballard collided with the concrete barrier and landed on the opposite side of the highway. The Volvo truck subsequently crashed into the concrete barrier, ejecting the driver from the cabin.
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3: 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The second phase, concentrating on crime prevention and police visibility, resulted in the arrest of 32 illegal immigrants and 4 for possession of drugs. 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
4: 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Is that a problem? I don't think that's a problem. 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Is that a problem? 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
5: 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The commission is also expected to rule on an in-camera application concerning Witness P, a South African Police Service officer. 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He is expected to testify about the uncovering of a clandestine counterintelligence operation linked to a drug gang in Durban. 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
5: 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Together, the strategic investments in Midrand will expand storage capacity, reinforce the water supply network, and position Midrand to meet both current and future demands.
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2: 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Yoship, I'm prepared to give my reasons on record. Yoship, we believe that the accused are flight risk. They will evade their trial. The third point, Yoship, is that they will also interfere with the investigations of this case.
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3: 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The second phase, concentrating on crime prevention and police visibility, resulted in the arrest of 32 illegal immigrants and 4 for possession of drugs. The operations are continuous throughout the 5 districts in the province.
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4: I pray that you get justice because you didn't deserve what happened to you. May justice be swift and resolute, and may the truth never be buried beneath silence. May those responsible answer for what they did, so that everyone left behind may one day find a sense of closure. But even when justice comes, I know it won't erase the emptiness. It won't undo the final goodbye or give us back the days we lost still. I pray for justice because your life mattered.
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5: Both involved vehicles were traveling northbound along the N1 highway. The first vehicle, a white Volvo truck, was traveling in the slow lane, and the second vehicle, a grey Honda Ballard sedan, was traveling in the second lane far from the right. It's alleged that the Volvo truck suffered a right front tire blowout, causing the driver to lose control of the heavy vehicle. The truck veered across lanes and collided with the Honda Ballard, forcing it off the roadway. The Honda Ballard collided with the concrete barrier and landed on the opposite side of the highway. The Volvo truck subsequently crashed into the concrete barrier, ejecting the driver from the cabin.
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6: The Japan Meteorological Agency issued its highest level warning as more than a third of Chiba's municipalities faced dangerous flooding and landslides. It was downgraded one level as the storm subsided, but at the peak, more than 400,000 people were ordered to evacuate. Roads were submerged in water and power was cut to tens of thousands of homes. Stranded commuters spent the night in a government building. Officials warned heavy rain could continue through Friday.
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3: Good day everyone, this is Siso Nkwashu, the founder of Super Elite Basketball Academy. Johannesburg Basketball Academy and Giants Basketball Club, in collaboration with Super Elite Basketball Academy, presents a two-day basketball development clinic on the 15th and 16th of August, Kosisheho Basketball Courts. Please join us as we develop talent, inspire young athletes, and build future basketball players. This will be for the kids from the age of 6 to the age of 18. We hope we can shape basketball and shape sports together. Thank you very much.
2: Ke nete motheletse tšedi ngwe fa le re lebeletse setlhopha sa Orlando Pirates le gore sengwa di shitse mo swara dino mo so a mengwa ga imase mepedi te e le go yena Dublin go tšwa setlhopheng sa Stellenbosch FC. 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CEO, welcome and good morning.
4: Hi, good morning. Thank you for the invite.
2: What motivated your company to support this unique international tournament for Bakhekolo?
4: Thank you. Our company thrives off seeing talent in all aspects of life, especially in sport. It's been a big factor in our company, just simply because we love it and we have the passion for it. Being a part of this tournament is just kind of an extension of the talent we love to support.
2: Oh, you love sports. Then what impact do you hope beyond this tournament? Is there any plans to expand your support to other programs to focus on older women or grassroots sports?
4: Absolutely. I think Nasty Energy is entering a space into the community sector.
2: Okay.
4: We want to make a change.
2: Wow.
4: We want to be that brand that brings hope and joy to different communities. We want to remind everyone that no matter what your age, your race, your sex is, we have the most beautiful slogan on our drink saying, anyone and everyone in this world can go out there and conquer their own world.
2: All right.
4: And that's what makes us so special.
2: Oh, Mr. CEO, I like it when you say you want to make changes. What would you like other business to learn from you, from your decision to support different sports program for older people?
4: Okay, I think as a business, there comes a time, whereby money cannot be the driving factor anymore in a business.
2: Okay.
4: We need to shift our focus a little bit as a company and make sure that we are impacting the people who are supporting us as a brand.
2: Yeah.
4: I think there are also many companies who look up to try and find up-and-coming talent, but, the older population is also out there and needs the support from a company like us to keep sports thriving no matter what age you are or, no matter what you're trying to do.
2: Okay.
4: We all need to still continue living healthy and enjoying life.
2: All right.
4: And I think there's a beautiful saying by a lady called Mary Bacon where she says, aging is not a curse, but it's a privilege. And the good news is that we can all become better versions of ourselves with age.
2: Okay, Rob, on that note, do you believe this tournament can change perception about aging and what older people are capable of?
4: Absolutely, absolutely, absolutely. You know, I don't know how... it's pretty much this. You know, a lot of people say things in life are coincidence. I don't believe in coincidence. I only believe in God incidence.
2: Okay.
4: And
2: lastly,
4: I only believe in God incidence. And that's why Mama Becker came to me with this initiative with the old people. And it's just something, it's something that I never, ever thought our company doing to try and enhance the older people. And let me tell you, it's something that we are going to live by and stand by with Mama Becker for years and years to come. And I just think it's an awesome initiative that she has done. And big, big ups to Limpopo and to Mama Becker.
2: We are celebrating women. Please say, Bakhekolo, Bakhekola. 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
4: Bakhekola, Bakhekola. I'm going to, before I come to the tournament, I will learn that.
2: Yeah, you must learn. When you come here, you must be able to say, Bakhekolo. All right. Thank you. Thank you very much, Rob.
4: Thank you so much. Thank you for the time.
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2: We're just here to encourage all women from all political parties, because we've invited multiple political parties to come to the front and speak on how then do we transform local government, how then do we transform representation of women to ensure that we move from representation, from being only numerical in terms of numbers, but in terms of transformation, what decisions or key decisions can we take as women in that space to ensure that in GBV, anything that affects the community and women is dealt
1: Moetapele wa DA Jordan Hill Lewis o ganeditse ditatofatso gore ba legotla ba karologetho ba mogatlho ba šitwa ke go abela setšhaba ditirelo. 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
3: Well, the key thing is that we don't run Durban. Those councillors are elected in a particular ward, but they don't run the city. So in many respects, they can do their best, they can try, they can fight, they can push, they can beg, but they cannot fix things unless they actually have the power that comes with being in government. And I think a lot of residents get confused about this. Just because you are a ward councillor does not mean that you can fix things.
1: Tona go le Eastern Cape Oscar Mabuyane o laetse batlhankedi ba puso selegae ba province go tsena seemo bogare magatong a boipelaetswa o tswela go pele ka toropong ya Ngqobo. 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
4: Government fully respects the constitutional right to peaceful protest, but that right cannot be exercised by taking away the rights of others. Learners must be allowed to attend school, workers must be able to go to work, and businesses must be allowed to operate. The Premier has therefore directed the MEC for Community Safety, working together with the South African Police Service, to ensure that normality is restored in Ngqobo, while government addresses the legitimate concerns that have been raised.
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5: We are opposing to the release of their chosen bail. Worship, I'm prepared to give my reasons on record. Worship, we believe that the accused are flight risk. They will evade the trial. The third point, worship, is that they will also interfere with the investigations of this case.
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0: I pray that you get justice because you didn't deserve what happened to you. May justice be swift and resolute, and may the truth never be buried beneath silence. May those responsible answer for what they did so that everyone left behind may one day find a sense of closure. But even when justice comes, I know it won't erase the emptiness. It won't undo the final goodbye or give us back the days we lost still. I pray for justice because your life mattered.
1: Tabagolo re mogatlho wa setšhaba Democracy Development Programme o re go botlhokwa gore basadi ba akaretswe ditiragalong tsa dipolotiki go lebeletswe dikgetho tsa bososelegae tseo ditlago. 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
2: 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However, there was one member of the police that sustained some injuries, and he was airlifted to hospital. Is receiving medical attention. 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
3: 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Those councillors are elected in a particular ward, but they don't run the city. So in many respects, they can do their best, they can try, they can fight, they can push, they can beg, but they cannot fix things unless they actually have the power that comes with being in government. And I think a lot of residents get confused about this. Just because you are a ward councillor does not mean that you can fix things.
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0: 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then do we transform representation of women to ensure that we move from representation, from being only numerical in terms of numbers, but in terms of transformation, what decisions or key decisions can we take as women in that space to ensure that in GBV, anything that affects the community and women is dealt with.
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3: 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And these institutions are your family, religious institutions, education, and politics. Now, when you find any imbalance in one of these institutions, that is where you'll find a very chaotic situation in some of our countries. We can blame government forever.
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4: They call it communication, but it's anything but. It's woefully inadequate. We might get a WhatsApp on their official channel with just reservoir levels, but nothing about what's being done, what's behind the problems, what they're doing to resolve them. We struggle to get any clear answers out of representatives, and when we do, it's the straightforward, like, PR speak. You use 1,000 words to say we have no idea what's going on, and that's, I think, exacerbating the anger that we're seeing on the ground, and also making it incredibly hard for us to believe that anything is going to change.
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1: eh, you're not going to pick it.
0: All right, I will not let Eric Matabel. Eh, oh, boy.
2: Eh, wouldn't you be ready?
0: Woman.
2: When I know, can I say?
0: A woman.
2: Oh,
0: even. Can not your John on Sibina? Oh, homeboy, nanga nu urkwena chini.
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0: 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I know you got a good club about John John Habo Tiger. Well, a good sir, I know I can need to go solo.
1: I'm a good over. Oh, oh, oh, oh, oh, oh, oh, oh, oh, oh, oh,
0: oh, oh, oh, oh,
1: oh, oh, oh,
0: oh, oh, oh, oh, oh,
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0: 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I'm going to go to the mission. I'm going to go to the mission. I'm going to go to the mission. I'm going to go to the mission. I'm going to go to the mission.
1: I'm going to go
2: to
0: the mission. I'm going to go to the mission. I'm going to go to the mission. I'm going to go to the mission.
1: I'm going to go to the mission. I'm going to go to the mission. I'm
0: going to go to the mission. I'm going to go to the mission. I'm going to go to the mission. I'm going to go to the mission. I'm going to go to the mission. I'm going to go to the mission. I'm going to go to the mission.
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2: 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The ANC remains committed to fixing local government and supports all mechanisms aimed at ensuring that accountability and sound ethical governance at all material times takes place.
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3: On Thursday, NSRI Val Dam, NSRI Witbank, NSRI Gauteng, Mountain Marina staff and local boat owners made best use of the clearing weather conditions to corral and move boats around in the harbour, securing the vessels. Using the two NSRI rescue craft, four of the sailing vessels were escorted and guided to the Gauteng side of the Val Dam, and they were safely secured at marinas. Some jetties that had broken free were secured, and at least 15 vessels were able to be moved around the harbour and safely secured. In 20-knot winds and bitter cold conditions, the NSRI crew, Manta Marina staff and local boat owners worked tirelessly throughout Thursday to bring some order to securing vessels in the marina.
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4: They call it communication, but it's anything but. It's woefully inadequate. We might get a WhatsApp on their official channel with just reservoir levels, but nothing about what's being done, what's behind the problems, what they're doing to resolve them. We struggle to get any clear answers out of representatives, and when we do, it's the straightforward, like, PR speak. You use 1,000 words to say we have no idea what's going on. And that's, I think, exacerbating the anger that we're seeing on the ground and also making it incredibly hard for us to believe that anything is going to change.
0: Taba holo ere commission ya madlanga ere tla bula molato wa bosenye gatlano le ra go bua ka North West Suleiman Kerim jeo ke tsa iri ya bo le somepe di o thabela FM o mere go bana ape o jeringwe iri nya matena iri nya pele Dr. Mashamaita ona le o ratilwe

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2: 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But I think they will be able to explain the components of that as part of the response.
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4: This judgment is very important for us because it will affirm communities' right to have the ability to say no to offshore oil and gas exploration. And so, yeah, we want to know that communities will be able to be protected, will be able to say no to big fossil fuel companies to defend their own rights and to also defend environmental justice rights.
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5: We are demanding 7.5% wage increment for the first year, 7% for the second year, and 6.5% for the third year. The employer is only giving us 3.75% wage increment across the board. This is an insult to truck drivers. Truck drivers are playing a significant role in our economy, and therefore we are demanding that the employers must stop being greedy and pay truck drivers what is due to them, or there will be no trucks moving across the country. That includes those that are traveling outside the country.
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2: 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And I think that's also important to emphasize that upwards of 90% of our ocean is carved into separate blocks, they call them. So this judgment only applies to one specific license block, which is off of the wild coast, basically from Carmouth all the way to Port Edward.
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3: the NPA welcomes a sentence of life imprisonment imposed by the Pinetown Regional Court on Thabete. In addition to the life sentence, the court declared him unfit to possess a firearm and ordered that his name be entered into the National Register for Sex Offenders. The NPA remains steadfast in our commitment to combating sexual offences and gender-based violence. This commitment is strengthened by the continued expansion of Thuthuzela care centres across the country. These centres provide integrated medical, legal and psychosocial services to survivors of sexual violence.
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4: the inquest hearing, which commenced on the 3rd of August in 2026 in DR, have seen the state calling several witnesses, including two community members who were youth leaders at the time, as well as members of the Mantshe family, led by his son, who testified about the impact of his death on the family. The outcome of these proceedings will assist in establishing the truth about what truly happened on that day and whether former members of the South African police may be held responsible.
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2: I open up Pelagari, Renaka of Felicia, Mama, or Udirango, or never leave the Varuna, little did Rangleva said. 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Kurba, when you call him magistrate. Baribila, Unal Machine, when you call
3: him a bill.
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2: They are already discussing that Mr. Matlala is a possible 105A, meaning plea agreement, which then...
3: At this point, had they spoken to him, to your knowledge?
2: The way they were conversing, it was almost as if it was already a done deal.
3: Okay, but you didn't know whether they had engaged Mr. Matlala?
2: No, I don't have knowledge about that.
3: Okay.
2: So
3: you're saying at this stage they were already discussing the possibility of Mr. Matlala, of entering into a plea and sentence agreement with Mr. Matlala?
2: Correct.
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4: I indicated to the meeting that I will convene a meeting of former ministers and current minister of DPW, as well as National Treasury, so that we can fully have an appreciation as to what happened on this project in its implementation. What was the role of Public Works? What was the role of Parliament? What was the role of National Treasury? What decisions were made by Public Works to give authority to Parliament to reconstruct? Whether that was done within the prescripts of Public Works or whether that was not done, and what then was the remedy, if any?
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5: This national government have placed a moratorium on new applications, so they actually can't apply for a new one, at least in the same area of the ocean. And I think that's also important to emphasize that upwards of 90% of our ocean is carved into separate blocks, they call them. So this judgment only applies to one specific license block, which is off of the Wild Coast, basically from Carmouth all the way to Port Edward.
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6: 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Their immediate objective was to reduce their economic dependence on apartheid South Africa.
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5: 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It's going to be a very difficult game because they are doing well at the moment in the league. 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
1: 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All the instructions given by Advocate Johnson on that day did not sit well with me.
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2: A search of the vehicle revealed 48 containers containing approximately 1,200 liters of diesel valued at about 30,000 rand. The suspects, who identify themselves as Zimbabwean nationals, could not provide a reasonable explanation for the diesel or produce valid documentation. The vehicle valued at approximately 80,000 rand was also seized. The suspects are expected to appear in the Emalahleni Magistrate Court in due course while investigations continue.
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3: the NPA welcomes a sentence of life imprisonment imposed by the Pinetown Regional Court on Thabete. In addition to the life sentence, the court declared him unfit to possess a firearm and ordered that his name be entered into the National Register for Sex Offenders. The NPA remains steadfast in our commitment to combating sexual offences and gender-based violence. This commitment is strengthened by the continued expansion of Thuthuzela care centres across the country. These centres provide integrated medical, legal and psychosocial services to survivors of sexual violence.
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4: You have to respect Sundowns, you know. I think South Africa have to respect Sundowns because they are the champions of the Champions League. So we're going to face Sundowns with a lot of respect, but we can't forget who we are, you understand? So we have to understand that we also have our capacity to go over Sundowns. We have to look out to ourselves. We don't have to focus about what Sundowns is capable to do or not. We have to be focused on what we can do. So the most important thing is now to try to get the maximum of energy that we spend last night to recover as soon as possible and make a lot of meetings and understand how Sundowns wants to play, because playing against Polokwane, obviously it won't be the same playing against Chiefs because we don't play in the same way. It will be different ways to try to stop us, and we have to understand how can we also hurt them.
3: Understanding
4: is that we have to respect the fact that Sundowns won the Champions League. Sundowns, it's Sundowns, but at the same time, we are Kaizer Chiefs, you know. At the same time, we also fight for our goals. We fear no one. I think the message is very clear. We fear no one, no matter if they are champions of the Champions League, if they are champions of PSL. We're going to face them as we face Sekukuni, as I said before. We're going to start the game with the same ambition, with the same spirit of fighting and going for every duel, and that's the message very clear from the coach.
3: Ke yena moraloka morago wa setlhopha sa Kaizer Chiefs Inacio Miguel. 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
0: 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Oh, he's so good. Oh,
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1: Yeah.
2: And then
1: McTorfik
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2: All social media, Mr. Wilson.
0: Okay.
1: What's yeah. on the level of Vic Mesh? 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I want to
0: lead
1: the social or refer. 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
0: Go on. 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
2: We cannot preach integration at summits and practice exclusion in the streets of our countries. I say this as a South African, to South Africans first of all, but this is a broader challenge to which we must apply ourselves as a community. Southern Africa has borne witness to the movement of people over millennia. Our people are the products of migration.
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3: 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All the instructions given by Advocate Johnson on that day did not sit well with me.
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3: A search of the vehicle revealed 48 containers containing approximately 1,200 liters of diesel valued at about 30,000 rand. The suspects, who identify themselves as Zimbabwean nationals, could not provide a reasonable explanation for the diesel or produce valid documentation. The vehicle valued at approximately 80,000 rand was also seized. The suspects are expected to appear in the Emalahleni Magistrate Court in due course while investigations continue.
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2: 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Manamela said the board's composition did not comply with the NSFAS Act, among other concerns. The court has also given the board members the go-ahead to continue with the management, governance and administration of NSFAS. They will remain in their positions pending the final determination of their legal challenge.
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3: Government partners have been seized with damage that foot and mouth is doing to the economies. If you look, there are a number of SADC member states who rely on livestock as a sector. I can mention a few: Namibia, Botswana, Eswatini, even South Africa. We've already had vaccines in the region, but the magnitude of the problem meant that we could not cope. So one of the strategies that ministers approved was that we should have a vaccine bank, such that if we may get future attacks, we don't have always to rely on imports.
1: Mo President Cyril Ramaphosa o ipiletša go dinaga tša SADC go rarolla mathata ao a hlohleletšago badudi go tšhaba ka dinageng tša bona go ya ka dinageng tše dingwe. 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
4: We cannot preach integration at summits and practice exclusion in the streets of our countries. I say this as a South African, to South Africans first of all, but this is a broader challenge to which we must apply ourselves as a community. Southern Africa has borne witness to the movement of people over millennia. Our people are the products of migration.
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3: They are already discussing that Mr. Matlala is a possible 105A, meaning plea agreement, which then...
4: At this point, had they spoken to him, to your knowledge?
3: The way they were conversing, it was almost as if it was already a done deal.
4: Okay, but you didn't know whether they had engaged Mr. Matlala?
3: No, I don't have knowledge about that.
4: Okay. So you're saying at this stage they were already discussing the possibility of Mr. Matlala, of entering into a plea and sentence agreement with Mr. Matlala?
3: Correct.
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3: 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All the instructions given by Advocate Johnson on that day did not sit well with me.
1: Komishene e tjwetse pele ka botlhatse bja tlhatse P ka sephiring. 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
7: 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It's actually shocking that these people get away with it. Yesterday we heard all about the extrajudicial killings happening right here in KZN, where policemen are now apparently armed militia for gangs, paid mercenaries for gangs, and all of this will come into play once we get to Matlanga. It's sad the state of the country. It's sad that the country is cheering these people as they go about turning us into a narco state. But yeah, we'll deal with all of this as we go along.
6: Commission ya Matlanga e hlometse go renya ke shishe ditatofatso tsa go tsanelela ga dihlopha tsa bosenyim ka re ga ditirelo tsa sepodisa le lenano la toka. 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
11: Thank you for having me here.
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11: The situation remains rather tense at the moment. The Electoral Commission of Zambia has suspended the counting of votes and the announcement of election results nationwide following reports of violence targeting election officials in some districts. Election officials have also reported some cases where marked ballot papers were stolen from ballot boxes.
0: E ka ba komishini e file mabaka a go fegwa ga go balwa ga divoutu?
11: Yes. The Electoral Commission says the suspension follows reports of violence targeting election officials in some districts during and after voting had closed yesterday. There have also been reports of marked ballot papers being stolen from the ballot boxes.
0: Were there any reasons given for this suspension of vote counting?
11: The only reason that the Electoral Commission has given was the violence that took place in some districts and cities such as Lusaka. The commission says that the suspension will review the suspension within 24 hours. So at this stage, we don't know exactly when the counting will continue.
0: Re kwile gape gore go na le yo mongwe wa baetapele ba diphati tša ganetso ke Brian Mondubule yo a itlhathilego bjale ka motho pa dikgetho. 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
11: Brian Mondubule has declared himself as the winner. But at this stage, there is nothing from the Electoral Commission to suggest that his declaration was the direct cause of the violence that has been happening around the country. What we do know is that, as I've mentioned, the commission has suspended the counting, and while the results were expected to be revealed on this coming Monday, we're not sure whether or not the suspension will affect that timeline.
0: 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Thank you so much, Bonolo.
11: Thank you. 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
13: 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What was the role of Public Works? What was the role of Parliament? What was the role of National Treasury? What decisions were made by Public Works to give authority to Parliament to reconstruct, whether that was done within the prescripts of Public Works or whether that was not done, and what then was the remedy, if any?
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14: According to what we have seen and what the records between DPWI and Parliament, there has been a request at one stage while this voting was continuing to consider transferring the custodianship to Parliament. Now, that was not done to get access or to manage or to govern the rebuilding project. That was post the rebuilding stage. Because according to our reports, there was a written answer from DPWI that indicates that the issue of custodianship is a long-term issue, and it's also broader than just the relationship between Parliament and DPWI. While that process is going on, and we were then advised that they would take legal advice and come back to us.
12: A go le bjalo mongwaledi wa Parliament Kolilo George o tšweleditše gore dibilione tše 4.3 tša diranta tšeo go akanywago e le tša go tsošološa meago ya palamente yeo e sentšwego ke mollo di akaretša ditshenyagalelo ka moka.
15: 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But I think they will be able to explain the components of that as part of the response.
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14: In April 1980, the leaders of the independent Southern African states gathered in Lusaka to establish the Southern African Development Coordination Conference. the organization from which SADC later emerged. Their immediate objective was to reduce their economic dependence on apartheid South Africa.
13: Mopresidente Ramaphosa ha ka qoba taba ya diketsahalo tsa moraorao kgahlano le melata e hlokang ditokomane naheng ena.
14: We cannot preach integration at summits and practice exclusion in the streets of our countries. I say this as a South African, to South Africans first of all, but this is a broader challenge to which we must apply ourselves as a community. Southern Africa has borne witness to the movement of people over millennia. Our people are the products of migration.
13: Letona la ditaba tsa matshabeng Ronald Lamola e ibileng ele modula setulo wa legotla la matona a SADC ore maano a lebatuwa a lokela go tswela baahi molemo.
15: Trade is weaponized to push countries that do not toe the line. Competition for Africa's mineral wealth is prompting talk of another scramble for African resources. These realities compel us to renew our determination to build a peaceful, inclusive, and an industrialized SADC where more than 400 million people can enjoy peace, justice, freedom, and shared prosperity.
13: Tona Gole KwaZulu-Natal, Thami Ntuli, o kgothaleditse ditho tsa SADC go ikopanya go bangatana nngwe e le go tlhola diphepetso tse tobaneng le lebatowa.
16: Education is the foundation of this effort. Our schools must teach regional history, not only national history. Our media must tell regional stories, not only local stories. Our universities must exchange students across the region so that a young person from Durban studies in Harare and a young person from Windhoek studies in Pietermaritzburg. Understanding is a build through conduct.
13: Molaetsa o hlakile pono ya SADC ya 2050 ho lokelwa ho nkwe bohato hore e tle e fihlellwe. Ke ditaba tsotetsi SABC News Durban.
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4: The purpose of the amendments is to make sure that authorities that's got water licenses adhere to their licenses and that they make sure that they deliver clean drinking water, that sewer does not run in streets, in our rivers, in people's houses. The licensing process will change now, and if the license holder that deliver the service is not up to standard, they don't deliver the quality services, then it will allow the Department of Water and Sanitation to withdraw that license and then hand it over to another institution.
3: Badudi bao ebile go karolo ya ditheletšo ba tšweleditše maikutlo ao a kopakopanego malebana le molao kakanyo wa ditirelo tša metse.
5: This bill is the same as last one, just in a different form. Because as long as the service provider here, this bill is not going to work for us. As long as the government and municipalities are outsources their own responsibility to provide us with water, this thing is not going to work for us.
6: I do support the amendment bill because when looking at the bill, it also says that if the municipality fails to supply water to the community, then their rights, their license will be taken back to the water board. In that way, I can see that maybe we'll be able to get water from the communities. All the water will be able to get water.
3: Mujilasitilo committee Basson or botlhokwa gore palamente e thieletše batho ge e dira diphetho tše botlhokwa tša malebana le melao.
4: It is important for us to know what is the feeling of the people on the ground, what are their challenges, and whether the bill speaks to their challenges. So we will now take everything that we hear and we will incorporate that into the bill and make a recommendation if needed to change some of the amendments, make some amendments to make sure that we can cap everything in the services amendment bill.
3: Committee ile tetse go swara ditheletšo tše dingwe tša phatlalatša ka ema lahlene go sasa ka Mokibelo. 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
1: 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I was furnished with a copy of the case docket to prepare for my disciplinary hearing. Having produced the statements contained in the case docket, I submit that the state's case against me is weak. The only evidence that implicates me in these offences is the hearsay evidence of the late witness Van der Merwe. The latter's evidence is of a contradicting nature and will be severely challenged during the trial.
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2: a search of the vehicle revealed 48 containers containing approximately 1,200 liters of diesel valued at about 30,000 rand. The suspects, who identify themselves as Zimbabwean nationals, could not provide a reasonable explanation for the diesel or produce valid documentation. The vehicle valued at approximately 80,000 rand was also seized. The suspects are expected to appear in the Emalahleni Magistrate Court in due course while investigations continue.
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3: 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Manamela said the board's composition did not comply with the NSFAS Act, among other concerns. The court has also given the board members the go-ahead to continue with the management, governance and administration of NSFAS. They will remain in their positions pending the final determination of their legal challenge.
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4: Government partners have been seized with damage that foot and mouth is doing to the economies. If you look, there are a number of SADC member states who rely on livestock as a sector. I can mention a few: Namibia, Botswana, Eswatini, even South Africa. We've already had vaccines in the region, but the magnitude of the problem meant that we could not cope. So one of the strategies that ministers approved was that we should have a vaccine bank, such that if we may get future attacks, we don't have always to rely on imports.
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1: 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Nago deal. I get any fail or move. 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
2: 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So a session like we had yesterday would have given an awareness that actually you can actually apply to for special vote and have the Electoral Commission visit you, whether you are in hospital or at home, to allow you to vote from there.
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3: 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I mean, the Western Cape tabled a proposal to them, say, look, if we were to repair like for like, we need 32 billion rand across our network, which is 8 times my annual budget, which is, I think, all the provinces combined. We have said this is the issue, but it's also that the National Treasury, together with the relevant National Department, needs to actually keep track of the escalation costs of repairs.
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4: 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I was furnished with a copy of the case docket to prepare for my disciplinary hearing. Having perused the statements contained in the case docket, I submit that the state's case against me is weak. The only evidence that implicates me in these offences is the hearsay evidence of the late witness Van der Merwe. 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
4: 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So a session like we had yesterday would have given an awareness that actually you can actually apply to for special vote and have the Electoral Commission visit you, whether you're in hospital or at home, to allow you to vote from there.
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1: 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I can do the things. And I also train people, like in terms of building their brands and stuff.
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1: 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Lea Quintec he produces it here. So he's still young, but he's doing a great job. As you can hear, Gore Thapelo is proper. The sound, the vocals are balanced and everything, and I'm proud. 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I balance. The rest of the city, but tell it, but Rena, nobody said that. Do you know what already? 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
1: 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Or you can go to all my social platforms, Facebook, Wiki, Andrew Smola, TikTok, Andrew Smola, and also Instagram at Andrew Smola. So you can get me on all socials, and you can be able to book me wherever you can.
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0: 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Okay, stream a tribute to Queen Tech. 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And another no Queen Tech, Queen Tech. 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

0: Who's a Friday? 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

0: 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And tonight is the night. Etabala FM, and Hotel Rachel, Africa, already 7.6. 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Machate, what you're a mama, Shate, what's the one with Tavisha? I'm going to have you look at Shango Chango DJ Clark. 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A general can even a power of Jepson, a John Tennis, you are at Tabala FM. 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
0: 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Garibu Pitoko! Casarovale, only DJ Oka. Casarovale, tell you to Bella FM. You will Conagali. I'll Conagali, yeah. Make the whole Dio Levora. You must get a Tetla Chao Kelena Roca to the one who took a good check of our way. And Macati Mota or Catinikina Loena. 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